home, got no shoes, got no money, got no class, got no scarf, got no gloves, got no

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1: 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By now there were no more screams. I jumped in to listen to it. Do you think we'll be able to defeat these things?

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2: 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You can show them everything. You can give them everything. They gon' take everything and still ask for more. So I'm here to give you mice, cause that's deeper at the core.

But man, you wanna travel with her to meet Adam, who protected her and kept the demons from raping her soul. And there was Paul, who sang to her and spoke to her in different tongues to let her know just how popular she was in the world.

with medals and trophies to the Harlem Wrens and rocking with the racket and Althea Gibson and high fives and real hugs. Harlem is a family of black, studied by scholars and researched at the Schomburg, a monument to Max Bond. Harlem is a curiosity crossroads

to the east, from the west. Unto this bed, my tears have their solemn rest.

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Come on home, you know I'm counting every day. I use the phone, and baby let me hear you say that you're coming home right away. 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

0: 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Stand up, Charlie.
1: Oh, keep it cool, Charlie.
2: I keep it cool, Charlie.
1: Oh, keep it cool, Charlie.
2: Keep it cool, Charlie.
0: Is this a place where that launch went off at Cape Canaveral?
3: Yeah, man, I had lunch. I had bacon, lettuce, and tomato salad.
0: That was your launch.
1: What a fun we have.

He opened the door and let the butterflies inside of me. He started from the tip of my brow, and my eyes were wide open, curious and childlike. I am a crimson-colored feather, floating because of him. And as I and my exhaustion

It's not about getting drunk only. It's the only group with a very keen sense of how very, very short life is.